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You got me feeling warmer and warmer. Oh, you light me on fire. Too good to be true. Can't take my eyes if you all night. Make love lying on the beach all day. Make love, I don't wanna see.

0: Vous écoutez Radio Sud, la radio du beau canton.
1: Stand up to themselves. Blessed are the liars, for the truth can be awkward.